a thing. My age, it means less. The country I come from is called the Midwest.

The tempo of this song is 60 BPM. One beat per second. A second is the duration of 9,992,631,770 cycles of the cesium-133 atoms, unperturbed, ground state, hyperfine transition frequency. No. Today is a long weekend to a house mouse, a lifetime to a mayfly, a long lunch for the Greenland shark.

Even the planet isn't punctual. 1972 was 2 seconds longer than 1971. 100 days later, I took my first breath. 29 years after that, I met your mum.

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1: I got a woman. 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
0: 180 grados.
1: 180 grados. My name is Pimp and I'm really glad to meet you.

I'm not trying to be funny. This is how I look all the time. You make me want to wake the dead, then slide into conversation so everyone thinks we're bleeding out badly, when in reality we were just dancing on it. Cause I'm a million people from 1 minute to the next. I like fast cars and Sambuca. I write songs.

over, and I never forget a face. I write songs. Tallahassee by Lynn Solovec is my favorite number. I'm standing on ceremony. That's all you need to know about.

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Am I there inside your head? In every book you've ever read? Front and center on your screen. In every film you've ever seen. As you lie there, do I ever cross your mind?

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Close all the gates.

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What haunts him stands upright with a face towards the door.